protected by them, they heckling when I'm questioning ends. Enjoy the rope, shit won't last on some quarter notes. I may laugh, but I'm hoarding hope and reading my homies' horoscopes. I probably just giving. Been a prayer, I should been sitting in. Been paying homage to my buried kin, protected by them, heckling when I'm questioning ends. Enjoy the rope, shit won't last on some quarter notes. I may laugh, but I'm hoarding hope and reading my homies' horoscopes.

and around the world. Chronic isn't a coach saying, now buck up, Bobby, and stop your smoking now. He doesn't talk about smoking or she. Chronic smoking is far more effective than anything else that has ever been studied at preventing

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Taught that the world I was born in's third. All in third. They were looking at where I weren't. Could have grown up in derbs on derbs. I watched the globe as it turns. Excellence, nothing Montgomery burn.

physical change is what the mind resists. But when the system declines, the earth's healing begins. So smile for a second. Stronger.

L'aube se lève, la journée démarre, c'est Morning Glory sur Couleur 3. And everything I might say may end up upsetting you. So I stopped expressing. Cause people won't listen. It's a witch hunt. And you might get burned.

This message is being broadcast by the Department of Defense of the Republic. At 2 a.m. Eastern Standard Time, multiple unidentified objects were confirmed to have entered Earth's atmosphere. It is speculated that these objects are of extraterrestrial origin.

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Realization came late. I carry myself

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We regulate any stealing of his property. 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But you can't be any geek off the street. Gotta be handy with the steel if you know what I mean. 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
1: 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So you sucked on Wayne, Andre, and Kanye. LeBron, Akon, Jay, Little John, Raekwon, Mace, Polo to Dondre, Dante, Ross, James, Conway, Kwame. 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

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She cuts and scratches like a DJ. 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